0: And that's it. That's all the information.
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0: You know, if there's one thing that people are always saying to me, it's, Greg, what's something that bothers you? Oh, I feel bad for air in birthday balloons, only ever able to watch the party from a plastic prison. Another thing people are saying to me is, Greg B. Harrell, you don't have enough news from Fresno on your radio show. And you're thinking, Greg, why would I care what's going on in Fresno? Well, Fresno is a magical place, as we're about to find out when we listen to another actual clip from the Fresno Television News.
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Truth is, your Wi-Fi probably has a stronger signal than we do some days. Maybe you could give us your password. 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

0: Salt 105.1. It's the Greg Beharrell Show. You know, if you're like me, then you also think, now that I'm older, I'm totally cool with modifying it to I want to rock and roll all night and part of every day. Because I'm going to need to work in a nap at some point. But also, if you're like me, you're busy during the afternoon all week long. If that's the case, there's something very important you're missing. All the great TV that's on during the afternoon. Don't worry, I've got your back on this. 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

0: It's the Greg B. Harrell Show. Ah, yes, phone calls, part of the fabric of Alt 1051. It's that fabric that was used for all those couches in the 70s.
1: You love my show? Wow, I even feel uncomfortable saying those words together, so you're very brave.
2: I know how terrible you are, and we just like terrible messes, so that's probably why we like you so well and get along.
1: Ah, I am going to embroider terrible mess on my pillow. Well, you know, as a reward for your kindness, I'm going to continue being a mess of a human. Think of me as the jester of the universe. Sounds like a one comic villain.
2: Sounds awesome to me. Yes, we like that.
1: Well, you know, I'm glad we had this phone call.
2: Well, me too.
1: May it be beautifully animated in the documentary of my inevitable downfall.
2: Could be right there.
1: Until then, we'll always have Paris. Oh, no, I'm sorry. That says pair us. Okay, so the pair of us. We'll have us.
2: Sounds awesome, Greg. Appreciate your show.
1: Heart emoji.
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1: Yeah, I don't really have much else going on, so put in a phone call to Chocolate and Marshmallow.

0: Alt 105.1, it's the Greg B. Harrell Show. We're going to the phones. I'll find the right button here. See, that's the thing. There are so many buttons
1: what are you
0: in the
1: up to?
0: Studio.
1: What are you doing with yourself?
0: I don't, to be honest with you, I don't think most of them work. I think they're just there. So if corporate ever comes by, they're going to be like, a lot of buttons.
2: Oh, well you know what?
0: Yeah. I think it's this one.
2: I can tell you how to solve that problem.
3: How?
0: It's just a jump to the left.
3: Huh?
0: And then a step to the right with your hands on your hips.

0: That's great.
1: You don't sound happy.
0: I'm fine.
1: Just fine?
0: Yeah, I don't know. I'm fine. Not good, bad. Fine.
1: Oh, well, then you know what we should do?
0: Not the time warp.
1: Oh, okay.
0: Can I request a song?
1: Yeah, of course you can. It's so simple to do. It's just a jump to the left.
0: Okay.
1: And now it's jump to the right. With your hands on your hips.
0: Dude.
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0: It's the Greg P. Harrell Show on Alt 105.1. What? More phone calls? What happened to the whole people only text these days?
1: Really miss talking to you.
0: Well, that is so sweet of you to say. You know, I try to answer every call, but it gets so busy on the phones. In fact, during my show is when Alexander Graham Bell earns most of his royalties.
1: Well, yeah, it was just for the last ages. It was like busy, busy, busy, busy, busy.
0: Well, okay, that makes me sound like Professor Hinkle in the Frosty cartoon. Busy, busy, busy.
1: Oh, yeah.
0: But you're not wrong. The phone lines for this show are more clogged.

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1: We can't explain it either.
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0: It's the Greg B. Harrell Show on Alt 105.1. Saying things with a smile is a key to success in radio. Here's a phone call.
1: Man, I really, really enjoy you.
0: Oh, well, thank you. You know, I'm actually no longer allowed to enjoy myself at work, so I'm glad someone can.
1: Yes. Oh. Hey, I appreciate you very much. Like, wow, you're amazing to me. Seriously.
0: Ah, later today I'm going to say this word for word to my mirror.
1: That's the kind of stuff I want to hear from you. Thank you.
0: Well, you know, now that you've called and talked to me, I hope you'll continue to listen. It's always a gamble.
1: I sure will. Absolutely, for sure.
0: Aha, that's a verbal agreement bounded by law.
1: Thank you, B. I appreciate you very much. Thank you.
0: And thank you for calling me B. Now I know how Buffy felt when interacting with Faith.
2: 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It was never a phase. 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

0: Okay. Alt 1051 generic Greg B. Harrell intro number one.
1: It's the Greg B. Harrell show. We've gone down this rabbit hole talking about Lewis, Japanese CDs. They're fascinating. They're collectible. They are very expensive. And they often sound better. So how many CDs are actually sold in Japan every year? About 130 million. In fact, CDs make up about 70% of all music sales in Japan.
0: Generic Greg B. Harrell intro number one, take 14.
1: And that's why Japan still has more record stores than anywhere else in the world.
0: Take 15.
2: Booking my flight now.
0: I'm going to get it eventually.
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0: It's the Greg B. Harrell Show on Alt 1051, where we can afford to have multiple phone lines, but we can't afford a trumpet sound effect.
1: I've been waiting to speak with you.
0: Oh, my gosh. Well, first, let me say that I love that you sound like Dusty Rhodes delivering the Hard Times promo. I've been waiting to speak with you, Ric Flair.
1: Yes.
0: It's a great voice you got there.
1: You know, I follow you. I watch you every single day. I love your shenanigans on Facebook. You are amazing. I love you.
0: Shenanigans. Okay, that makes me sound like a grifter in the 30s. No more shenanigans in our town. Move along, you. But thank you for saying so. That's kind of you.
1: I'm with you, baby. Yes. Okay, I ate. It was perfect.

0: Alt-1051.
1: It's the Greg B. Harrell Show. I'm going to write my mental diary in moments. If you've never heard that before, a mental diary thought is the kind of thing that floats through your brain where if you said it out loud, people would be like, what? That's what you think about? You can tell me that stuff. It's fine. In fact, here's a mental diary thought I had not moments ago. Even if it wasn't for babies, baby food is still small enough to be called baby food.
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1: Crouched at the starting line. Engines pumping and thumping in time. The green light flashes, the flags go up, churning and burning.

It's Alt 105.1. It's the Greg Beharrell Show. The word multitask is using two different words to get the job done. What a hypocrite. I like to close every show by writing a little something in my diary. So here we go. Dear Diary, Greg Beharrell here. QR code? I don't mean to be a stickler for grammar, but shouldn't it be Q is code? Thanks for listening, everybody.

0: Cult 105.1 has gone through a lot of phases over the years. There was our super cheesy phase. Then we got real mad at our dads. And sometimes we just disappear altogether.
1: We know! Our signal's blown!
0: Yeah, we've had more new eras than you can count. But over those years, we met a lot of you, and you were having your phases also. And we listened to your Spotify playlist. And then we realized we don't have to be one kind of alternative. We can be all of them.
1: We can just do everything.
0: Indie. Inside. Emo. I chime in with the haven't you people ever heard of. Grunge. Punk. TikTok. Even, you know, some of the 80s. We want to be so good that it's worth fighting the static. Just like life.
1: Sort of.
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Okay, so you bet on the wrong horse at the Derby. 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

0: 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We've been mad at our dads, super cringe, and even weathered our emo phase. 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

Okay, so you bet on the wrong horse at the Derby. This sucks to be you. Good news, though. We want to fly you to Vegas for free to win it all back. Oh, and also see Metallica at the Sphere. Oh, yeah, we're going all 10. See what I did there? 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

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It was never a phase. But now, we're playing a little bit of everything. 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

Yeah, okay. 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

0: 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There was our super cheesy phase. Then we got real mad at our dads. And sometimes we just disappear altogether.
1: We know! Our signal's closed!
0: Yeah, we've had more new eras than you can count. But over those years, we met a lot of you, and you were having your phases also. And we listened to your Spotify playlist. And then we realized we don't have to be one kind of alternative. We can be all of them.
1: We can just do everything.
0: Indie. Emo. Grunge. Punk. TikTok. Even, you know, some of the 80s. We want to be so good that it's worth fighting the static. Just like life.
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What's up? It's Kenzie. I'm feeling a little bit better today. Not quite fully, but a little bit better. But to keep things moving along this morning, let's talk about our favorite album covers. Or like, what one do you think is like the most iconic, the best looking? I will Google them and look at them myself and see what they look like, because I'm not very familiar with album covers of all kinds, to be honest. I'm really not. So text me. Who's got the best album cover in your opinion? 502-795-1105.

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So I think I mentioned this yesterday because I read it and it was funny, but I'm going to say it again now this morning on More Music Mornings with Alt 105.1. You know that take me to the river, drop me in the water. Yeah, like Big Mouth Billy Bass, you know. The songwriters behind that, they got more money from that than any other, like any other song. Like imagine writing a soulful classic and your retirement plan is this plastic rubber fish in people's garages. Like capitalism literally is a singing trout with a dead eyes and emotion sensor, and I'm here for it.

all week long or for the next 2 days. I've got your tickets. Your last chance to win tickets to see Weird Al at the KFC Yum Center. So make sure you're listening to Alt 105.1, 7 a.m. today and tomorrow. I just hit my watch on the desk here. 7 a.m. I'll give you that keyword to text in to 502-795-1105.

0: Dominic Fike, that's Baby Doll, Alt-1051. And I stopped watching Euphoria, and I always talk about Euphoria with him because he's Elliot in Euphoria. And I stopped watching it because I just can't do it anymore. I don't know what it is. It's just too much for me to watch. But then I read something like some very big character like died on the show this last weekend. And I don't know who it is. And I'm like, okay, do I need to just like watch the last handful of episodes and get through it? Because I need to know, because the internet's making it a big deal. And I haven't had the spoiler happen yet. Or I guess I could just like look it up.
1: 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It was never a phase. 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Throw in a weird animal noise. Louisville's Alt-1051.
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11: Louisville weather from the Wave News storm tracking team.
12: We'll see more sunshine around for this afternoon with highs in the low to mid 80s for tomorrow. A touch cooler, still seeing highs in the upper 70s and low 80s with some of that filtered sunshine across the region. We head into the weekend, we'll keep those highs near 80 degrees with some sunshine around. From the Wave News storm tracking team, I'm meteorologist Tawana Andrew.
11: Alt 105.1 traffic.
13: The only fog I'm seeing to worry you this morning is a pretty thick pocket over the Ohio on 265 over the Lewis and Clark Bridge. Careful there. Otherwise, it's just a lot of bright sunshine now, especially for eastbound travelers. Coming east on the Watterson around the bend by Newburgh Road, it's getting really bright. Have reports of a stall on the off-ramp to Bardstown. Snyder eastbound could see some sun glare delay coming past Preston Highway. So far, you're okay. Southbound 65 out of Indiana is okay. Second Street Bridge in good shape, too. I'm Libby Kay with 502 Traffic.
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So somebody somewhere paid $800 for 5,000 square feet of underwater land in San Francisco, which is probably the most San Francisco sentence ever invented. Delt 1051, More Music Mornings, and realtors are calling it like a unique opportunity for creative ownership. And I'm like, that, babe, come on. That's not real estate. That's like a wet hallucination. Okay. Zillow looked at the ocean and said, listen, starter home. What are we doing?

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Sam Fender, Rein Me In, Alt 105.1. I'm Kenzie, and I'm going to give you this keyword again to text in for your chance to win tickets to see Weird Al. 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

Does anybody else have like a stimming thing that they do? Like they repeat words over and over again, or is it, it's not, I know it's not just me. My wife does it a lot. I do it sometimes. And this morning alone in the studio, I just keep saying, yum, yum, get you some. Yum, yum, get you some. Why? And where does that even come from? Somebody want to text me on the Alt-1051 text line? Because yum, yum, get you some. What is this a catchphrase from somebody? I don't know. 502-795-1105.

music in the morning and the rest of the day also. Actually, wake up with music in the morning and rock out with your, you know, through the rest of the day. Alt 105.1.

0: Well, the 2028 Summer Olympics are going to look a little bit different, and I'm here for it. It's all 1051. They're going to have Ninja Warrior style obstacles that will be replacing the horse jumping, which I'm honestly cool with because I feel that nothing says elite athlete like trying to survive a giant spinning foam hot dog in front of, well, I guess it's going to be LA, but I was going to say France, but in front of, I don't know, what's in LA?
1: Horses are in the final turn. We're coming down to the wire, and the winner is...
2: Okay, so you bet on the wrong horse at the Derby. This sucks to be you. 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
8: We'll see more sunshine around for this afternoon with highs in the low to mid 80s. For tonight, a few clouds overhead, temperatures dropping down into the 50s. 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
1: 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Alt 105.1.

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And you know who was freaking out? Actually, it was RFK Jr.'s wife. Yeah. Salt 1051. He posted this video holding like two black snakes while they were just like actively biting him. Like, I don't know if it was like a macho thing or like what was going on there. Like, he's laughing. Like, we got someone in the background just like begging him to stop. And I just know that, like, I don't know why. That's strange content, right? Like, a little bit?

0: boy, where to start? We've been mad at our dads, super cringe, and even weathered our emo phase. It was never a phase. But now, we're playing a little bit of everything. 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

0: Noah Kahan with Doors, Alt 105.1. What's up? It's Kenzie. And this morning we were talking about, we were talking about our favorite album covers, right? And mine right now, obviously, is going to be The Great Divide. I'm so sorry. Anthony texted in this morning saying that one of his favorite album covers is the Smashing Pumpkins' Siamese Dream, which is such a good one. And if you didn't know, now you do, that the girls on the cover are not actually Siamese twins. They are not conjoined.
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12: We'll see more sunshine around this afternoon with highs in the low to mid 80s. For tonight, mostly clear to partly cloudy skies as temperatures drop down into the 50s. Tomorrow, some upper level clouds overhead with highs in the upper 70s and the low 80s. From the Wave News Storm Tracking Team, I'm meteorologist Tawana Andrew.
1: Time for traffic on Alt 105.1.
2: Hi, you're down to one lane on southbound I-71 right now, about a mile south of Zorn. It's an accident in the right lane, and you've got about a mile of delay at this point. Delayed southbound 65 out of Indiana on the Kennedy Bridge. Got the road work there, but a lot of folks have been bailing off on the 2nd Street Bridge to get into downtown. Unfortunately, we got road work downtown on 2nd and Main, causing some significant delays. So 65 southbound is actually your much better bet. Not quite as bright as it was earlier this morning. I'm not worried about sun glare delay anymore. I'm Libby Kay with 502 Traffic.
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Don't forget, tomorrow is the last day for you to win your Weird Al tickets. He's going to be at KFC Yum Center. And tomorrow morning at 7 o'clock, I'm going to give you your last and final keyword for your last chance to win tickets to see his bigger and weirder tour at the KFC Yum Center. So make sure that you're listening to me tomorrow at 7 on 105.1.

Show the new girl some platonic love. At Kenzie Copter on all the socials. That's K-E-N-Z-I-C-O-P-T-E-R. Alt 105.1.

We got an important update from the Knicks game, but economy. Yeah, Tina Fey says that Timothy Chalamet manspreading was no big deal because she balanced it out with her, quote, big ol' can. It's all about a 5-1, and honestly, public transit could never. I mean, Tina also said that he was lovely and super friendly, so congratulations to old Timmy boy, cleared by Tina Fey's cheeks.

0: Cult 105.1 has gone through a lot of phases over the years. There was our super cheesy phase. Then we got real mad at our dads. And sometimes we just disappear altogether.
1: We know! Our signal's closed!
0: Yeah, we've had more new eras than you can count. But over those years, we met a lot of you, and you were having your phases also. And we listened to your Spotify playlist. And then we realized we don't have to be one kind of alternative. We can be all of them.
1: We can just do everything.
0: Indie. Emo. Grunge. Punk. TikTok. Even, you know, some of the 80s. We want to be so good that it's worth fighting the static. Just like life.
1: Sort of.
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0: 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No walk of shame. Louisville's alternative. Alt 1051.

It's More Music Mornings, Alt-1051. Clearly I'm sick, but it's okay. Okay. Anyway, I want to give a big old shout out to Chelsea this morning for texting in where I have Yum Yum Get You Some stuck in my head. It's Dano's seasoning. Yes, I know. I knew that. Now that she said it, I'm like, okay, idiot, to myself, not to Chelsea. Chelsea rules. But yeah, Yum Yum Get You Some. I hope that you say that for the rest of the day today and that it's just a little earworm.

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This morning, we are talking about album covers and who's got the most iconic one, which one is your favorite. And Kevin texted the Alt-1051 text line this morning saying that AC/DC's Back in Black cover is the most iconic and that Motley Crue's Dr. Feelgood cover is the best. I see what you're seeing there, Kevin. I see what you're seeing there. I know my favorite right now is The Great Divide by Noah Kahan, just because I'm so obsessed. It's a problem, and I might need to go to therapy over it.

0: It's More Music Mornings with me, Kenzie, and Alt 105.1. Clearly, I need to get out of here and go lay down and try to rest my head and my voice. I don't know what's going on. My body feels okay. My head feels crazy, and I don't know. I need to go home before I get anybody sick. So have a lovely rest of your day. We'll be back tomorrow morning. Another chance for you to win Weird Al tickets. Another chance for you to win tickets to see Metallica in Vegas, and I'm going to get my head screwed on tighter. So, hey, keep up with us on social media, all 105.1, and don't forget to tell your dog I said hi.
1: Horses are in the final turn. We're coming down to the wire, and the winner is...
2: Okay, so you bet on the wrong horse at the Derby. 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
14: We'll see more sunshine around for this afternoon with highs in the low to mid 80s. For tomorrow, a touch cooler, still seeing highs in the upper 70s and low 80s with some of that filtered sunshine across the region. We head into the weekend, we'll keep those highs near 80 degrees with some sunshine around. From the Wave News Storm Tracking Team, I'm meteorologist Tawana Andrew.
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15: Heavy-duty wrecker hauling away the southbound 71 stalled truck just coming south of the Waterson. 71 southbound has caught back up now, too, coming down towards Zorn Avenue. We had that earlier crash in the right lane. You're wide open here as you drive on that newly paved right lane. Southbound 65 out of Indiana eased off very well. No delay over the Kennedy Bridge and no real delay over the 2nd Street Bridge now with the road work in town. Only 4 days away from the 65 Central Corridor. Full closure both directions between Jefferson Street and the Waterson. I'm Libby Kay with 502 Traffic.
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I said, are you gonna be my girl? Well, it's 1, 2, 3, take my hand and come with me, because you look so fine that I really wanna make you mine. Really wanna make you mine. 4, 5, 6, come on and get your kicks. Now you don't need a

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0: Okay, so you bet on the wrong horse at the Derby. 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

My heart is breaking, hands are shaking, bugs are crawling all over me. 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

0: 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There was our super cheesy phase. Then we got real mad at our dads. And sometimes we just disappear altogether.
1: 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Our signal's closed!
0: Yeah, we've had more new eras than you can count. But over those years, we met a lot of you, and you were having your phases also. And we listened to your Spotify playlist. And then we realized we don't have to be one kind of alternative. We can be all of them.
1: We can just do everything.
0: Indie. Emo. Grunge. Punk. TikTok. Even, you know, some of the 80s. We want to be so good that it's worth fighting the static. Just like life.
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0: Okay, so you bet on the wrong horse at the Derby. 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

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This is all 105.1. I'm JD. Hey, I saw that person cut you off in traffic, too. And I need you to just not let it get to you, because there's worse things happening. Like this cold sore that I have. That is worse. And besides, when that person gets home, they're going to step on a rusty nail or stub their toe. Live with that.

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0: All 105.1. You remember Weird Al Yankovic? This guy right here? Here it is. Here it is. Here it comes.
1: Your butt is wide.
0: Yeah.
1: Well, mine is too.
0: Yeah, it is.
1: Just watch your mouth, or I'll sit on you.
0: That was from his timeless classic, Fat, in response to Michael Jackson's Bad. The video is equally hilarious. Anyway, he's coming to the KFC Yum Center. Kinsey's got your chance to win tickets at 7 a.m. all this week. All right, so listen tomorrow morning and win tickets to Weird Al Yankovic with Alt 105.1.

0: 101.5.1, I know what you're thinking. JD hasn't once yet mentioned a single word about Metallica at the Sphere in Las Vegas. Oh, don't you dare think that I forgot. Coming up in just a few minutes, I'm going to give you another word that wins that you're going to have to text to 502-795-1105 if you want to go see Metallica at the Sphere in Vegas. Or don't. You don't have to. It's your trip, man.
1: Oh boy, where to start? We've been mad at our dads, super cringe, and even weathered our emo phase. It was never a phase. But now, we're playing a little bit of everything. Your alternative station with a little bit of everything. And whatever the hell this is.
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4: I have a feeling a lot of folks will be trying to mow today and the next several days ahead, in fact, because the radar is going to have a nice little vacation for a few days. Only a few showers in far southern Kentucky expected, but most areas will indeed stay dry. We need the dry out. High this afternoon with a partly to mostly cloudy sky, right around 85 degrees. From the Wave Storm Tracking Team, I'm Brian Good.
3: It's time for traffic on Alt-1051.
5: We are seeing some building congestion now on Dixie Highway headed northbound, mainly south of Shively. Expect about a 5 to 6 minute delay if you're driving from Flintlock Drive up to the connection with the Watterson Expressway. However, all lanes should be open. There's no reports of any crashes in that area. Traffic also backing up on I-65, the northbound exit ramp to the eastbound Watterson Expressway. Some road construction in that area, but the exit is open. I'm Jared Cirillo with 502 Traffic.
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15: You think a ticket for not wearing your seatbelt is the worst that could happen. 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

1051 and Metallica. Not quite sure where I was going with that, but here's the long and the short of it. Metallica's playing the Sphere in Vegas. And we got your tickets to see that show, fly you out there, put you up in a hotel. I'm going to give you the chance to get in to win that in a couple minutes right here on Alt 1051. Okay.

that, James. Yeah, yeah. That is iconic. 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

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You just missed it, didn't you? You just tuned in and you missed your chance to win that trip to see Metallica in Vegas. 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Three more chances tomorrow at 8, noon, and 4. I'm not sharing all the information with you right now because I only have about 5 more seconds, but you can get all of it if you visit alt1051.com. 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

0: 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Hi. Watching the news the other night. I watched the news. Shut up. Anyway, they're on there talking about the I-65 closure, and these people are legit on there talking about, listen, you're going to need to use some navigation tools to help you get around this city because this closure is going to be felt citywide. And this lady brought up Waze and Google Maps, and I think those are two wonderful sources for information about how to get around the city. But she left out a couple that I think we need to mention right here. One, you can call me, bro. I got you. You're stuck in traffic, 502-795-1105. I'll tell you how to get out of it. You may get even more lost, but hey, at least you're out of it. Or, you know, you could go the super vintage route and just print out MapQuest directions.
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3: Louisville weather from the Wave News storm tracking team.
4: Just some passing upper-level clouds for this afternoon. Otherwise, the radar has a chance to take a nice little break. So enjoy the dry afternoon we're going to be facing on this Thursday with a high temperature right around 85 for tonight. We'll see a few clouds around, temperatures in the 60s. And as we head into your Friday, dry for most areas. Southern Kentucky could still get a shower with highs around 80. For the Wave Storm Tracking Team, I'm Brian Good.
3: Time for traffic on Alt-1051.
5: We are seeing some building congestion now on Dixie Highway headed northbound, mainly south of Shively. Expect about a 5 to 6 minute delay if you're driving from Flintlock Drive up to the connection with the Watterson Expressway. However, all lanes should be open. There's no reports of any crashes in that area. Traffic also backing up on I-65, the northbound exit ramp to the eastbound Watterson Expressway. Some road construction in that area, but the exit is open. I'm Jared Cirillo with 502 Traffic.
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All 105.1. I'm JD, and it is a pleasure to be here today. I'm glad the rain is finally gone. I think some online are calling it monsoon season. Man, it certainly was, wasn't it?

1051. I thought I was doing the right thing by using this gift card to Wayfair that we had to order a like a coffee station for our house. Yeah, we've reached that state in our lives. We have a coffee station, but it turned to chaos quickly. I'll give you more details in 7 minutes.

0: If you're hiking in the forest right now and our signal is super strong, congrats, you're lost in Jefferson Memorial.
1: We can't explain it either.
0: Yeah, you're welcome.
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Nobody told me that when you put together stuff from Wayfair that it's just like IKEA in that there will be blood. I have this enormous gash on my ring finger that I somehow earned by shoving my Phillips head screwdriver directly into it in the process of trying to drive a screw into this coffee station we got from Wayfair. And all this did was reinforce to me the fact that I need to not try and put together furniture anymore because it's only going to kill me. I'm not alone in that, right?

0: boy, where to start? We've been mad at our dads, super cringe, and even weathered our emo phase. It was never a phase. But now, we're playing a little bit of everything. 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

0: 1051. 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
3: Louisville weather from the Wave News storm tracking team.
4: Looking good overnight with temperatures in the 50s to near 60 degrees heading into our Friday morning. We will see those temps rise into the mid-80s by Friday afternoon under a partly sunny sky. Most of us stay dry. Similar story for Saturday, just a touch cooler in the lower 80s. We'll start to drop that humidity, though, by Sunday with mostly sunny skies. From the Wave Storm Tracking Team, I'm meteorologist Ryan Hoke.
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5: Well, we continue to see heavy congestion on Dixie Highway south of Shively this afternoon. There's been no reports of any crashes or lane closures, but it's heavy. Expect delays anywhere from 6 to 7 minutes right now northbound, starting at about Flintlock Drive up to the Watterson Expressway. And I'm not seeing any major problems on the main highways throughout the Louisville Metro at all. I-65 is running smoothly from the Kennedy Bridge south down to the Gene Snyder Freeway. I'm Jared Cirillo with 502 Traffic.
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All 105.1, I'm JD, and I'm never not going to be bothered by this nagging question. It just sits in the back of my mind, and it is, I wonder how Clint Eastwood feels about this song. I'm sure not good.

Call 1051. This question gets asked a lot on social media, but I'm going to ask it now on actual media because I feel like I'm going to get a bigger reach than, say, Reddit will. Actually, that's false. I've got like six people listening. Anyway, I want to know because I'm buying donuts this weekend. Hit me up at 502-795-1105. Where are the best donuts in this city? And I'm going to go buy donuts at the one that gets the most mentions, okay? Who has the best donuts in Louisville? 502-795-1105.

0: 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There was our super cheesy phase. Then we got real mad at our dads. And sometimes we just disappear altogether.
1: We know! Our signal's closed!
0: Yeah, we've had more new eras than you can count. But over those years, we met a lot of you, and you were having your phases also. And we listened to your Spotify playlist. And then we realized we don't have to be one kind of alternative. We can be all of them.
1: We can just do everything.
0: Indie. Emo. Grunge. Punk. TikTok. Even, you know, some of the 80s. We want to be so good that it's worth fighting the static. Just like life.
1: Sort of.
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On 105.1, you know, I make fun of Radiohead a lot, not because I don't like them as a band. I love them as a band. I just make fun of the fact that they absolutely hate their song Creep. They won't perform it live. They will not. They refuse to. However, I will say this. I love what Thom Yorke is doing these days. He's taking a stage and standing up for artists who are getting bad streaming deals and bad record deals. He's just speaking out, and I think that's great, man. I think that's really admirable.

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0: All 105.1. In case you haven't heard, Weird Al Yankovic is bringing his wonderful showcase to the KFC Yum Center on June 14th. I'm calling it a showcase. It may not be that at all. It could be just him on stage with his accordion with some pyrotechnics, which would be equally awesome. I'm not going to deride the man and his show choices, but either way, he's bringing it to the KFC Yum Center on June 14th. It's going to be an amazing show, and Kinsey's got your chance at 7 a.m. tomorrow morning to win tickets, which should be a pretty easy chance for you to win some tickets.
1: Horses are in the final turn. We're coming down to the wire, and the winner is...
2: Okay, so you bet on the wrong horse at the Derby. 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
3: Louisville weather from the Wave News storm tracking team.
4: Just a few clouds overnight tonight and comfortable temperatures in the 50s to near 60 degrees. That's what we'll wake up to on Friday morning. By Friday afternoon, quite warm. Highs in the mid-80s with a partly sunny sky. We'll stay mainly dry. We'll also stay dry for Saturday. Highs will be in the lower 80s, though, a touch cooler. And we'll even start to drop that humidity by the end of the weekend on Sunday. Feeling pretty good. I'm Wave Storm Tracking Team Meteorologist Ryan Hoke.
3: It's time for traffic on Alt-1051.
5: Well, we continue to see heavy congestion on Dixie Highway south of Shively this afternoon. There's been no reports of any crashes or lane closures, but it's heavy. Expect delays anywhere from 6 to 7 minutes right now northbound, starting at about Flintlock Drive up to the Watterson Expressway. And I'm not seeing any major problems on the main highways throughout the Louisville Metro at all. I-65 is running smoothly from the Kennedy Bridge south down to the Gene Snyder Freeway. I'm Jared Cirillo with 502 Traffic.
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0: It's the Greg Beharrell Show on Alt 105.1. Yep, people call the show. Nope, not sure why. The Greg Beharrell Show. This is the show namesake and anchor. Hi.
1: Hey, Greg.
0: Yeah, pretty much. Some of my confidence is still home in bed, but mostly all of me is here.
1: Hey, how you doing, man?
0: Great, grand, and gracious. Mostly for the alliteration.
1: Good, good. I just wanted to say thank you for your entertainment, man. It's great.
0: Oh, wow. I'm going to be listening to this on a loop later.
1: No, you rock, man. I love your show.
0: My God, it sounds so weird to hear that without sarcasm.
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1: What is a secret skill that you have? It could be anything. It's something that people don't know about.
2: Let's see.
0: How secret is this skill?
2: I'm a really good shot with a gun.
0: Oh, okay. Well, I'm going to cool it with the jokes. Wow. How'd you learn that?
2: In the military.
0: Oh, well, thank you for your service.
2: Wow, you're very welcome.
0: Wow. So you're a very well-rounded human being.
2: Yeah, I've been around a little bit.
0: Yeah, me too. Stores call it loitering. That is cool.
2: Thank you.
0: And you know what? I appreciate you calling my show.
2: Alrighty. Well, I appreciate you picking up and talking with me for a little bit.
1: Oh, yeah. I always pick up, unless you're talking about romantic partners and or social cues.

0: 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Okay.
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0: Malt 105.1. Yeah, we are that thick. It's the Greg B. Harrell Show. We talk about weird music stuff on this show, and, well, this is kind of weird. What is the key to good wine? Music. What? Huh? No, this is true. Studies show that when we listen to music, the wine we drink will taste more bubbly and fruity and complex than if we drank it in silence.
1: Oh, that's a great title for a goth rock album. I'll write that down. Drank in Silence.

0: There's some people who call us the other Bell of Louisville, which is weird because that's clearly Taco.
1: What?
0: Bell, your alternative station, Alt 105.1.